love that song. You know, I've told you about the men who have influenced me in my music. Well, now I want to tell you about the women. And there's lots of them. But this first one I want to tell you about. I admired her for a long time. First of all, it was because of her songwriting. I liked the way she always told a story in her songs. And then in her singing, I always loved to listen to her sing. She had a different style and quality about it. She's so witty and so personable, so lovable. And you know, no matter whether it's her singing, her songwriting, or her acting, I'll always be a big fan of Dolly Parton.

I think the visual was a very good thing that we did. It was all of us around the world. Came together. So we made a ring around the world together. It was a very strong ring.

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It must be my way or the highway. When I say go,

0: 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Try hard, get barred, get back, right rail, get jail, jump bail, join the army if you fail.
1: Look out, kid, you're gonna get hit
0: by users, cheaters, and six-time losers. Yeah, they just hanging around the theaters like that girl by the whirlpool, looking for a new fool. Don't follow leaders, watch the barking leader.